0: Fréquence Sillé, Guillaume.
1: Toute la nuit, Fréquence Sillé se branche sur le reggae.
2: Yeah! 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

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My

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2: Yo, this your boy Big Daddy Kane with a message to all my men.

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0: strictly business.
1: DJ King Flow.
2: 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We see him plotting. 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It's still a set till we die. Fuck, you think something changed? It's that original ha-ha set, you heard? It's still back to back, side to side in this bitch.
3: Strictly

0: Not a hoe, but she freaky though. We linked up on the weekend though.
1: DJ,
0: she said
1: King
0: I can hit
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It's discharge and water spurt.

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Yeah, coming towards, oh, it's a photo. The gun crossed together. Well, the result is Mad Dicky, the winner. Pussy Willow was second.